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Ciao Radio Animati, grazie. The fairer sex they often call it, but her love's as unfair as a crook. It steals all my reason, commits every treason of logic with naught but a look. A storm raging on the horizon.

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2: 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And let this sword give you the strength to follow that path.

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2: 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It's our problem-free philosophy.
1: 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Ciao to Radio Animati.